0: friends, and you know it.
1: Yes.
0: Then you promise to return. Yeah, that's when I really burn. I guess I'll never learn, and I sure am. Say, if you've got a heart, and if you're kind, then don't keep us apart.

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You're undecided now, huh? Well, tell me, what you gonna do? I've got to know what you're gonna do.

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You leave me exasperated. 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Baby.

kisses. 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They leave me exasperated. They leave me exhausted. Baby, you know darn well that's just what you do.

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And it was everybody's Santa Claus. Did you hear about the news up north? And it was everybody's Santa Claus. 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Now it ain't no use in words, but that ain't going to help you none. Now it ain't no use if you worry, but that ain't going to help you none. 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

I did not come here this evening to impress you, but only to inform you. And when I leave here tonight, I couldn't care less about what you think about Dick Gregory. Because I'll always have the one consolation of knowing that whenever we wake up this year, next year, 20 years from now, you'll always be able to say, at least Brother Greg didn't lie to us. 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
0: in this room? Right now, it's the same black. Well,

indictment is only one of a series to be handed down as special grand jury investigation. Grave robbing in Texas is this hour's top news story. An informant led officers of the Muerto County Sheriff's Department to a cemetery just outside the small rural Texas community of Newt early this morning. Officers there discovered what appeared to be a grisly work of art, the remains of a badly decomposed body wired to a large monument. A second body was found in a ditch near the perimeter of the cemetery. Subsequent investigation has revealed at least a dozen empty crypts, and it's feared more will turn up as the probe continues. Deputies report that in some instances, only parts of a corpse had been removed. The head, or in some cases, the extremities removed, the remainder of the corpse left intact. Evidence indicates the robberies have occurred over a period of time. Sheriff Jesus Maldonado refused to give details in the Ghoulish case and said only that he did have strong evidence linking the crime to elements outside the state. Area residents have reportedly converged on the cemetery, fearing the remains of relatives have been removed. No suspects are in custody as the investigation at the scene continues.

see if we don't keep the tape moving, and if we don't keep producing.

0: Who's that stumbling around in the dark? State your business or prepare to get winged.
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